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0: Arrolo 75.
1: Yes, then an old guitar is all.
0: Apuseto.
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